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1: Yes, happy Friday Knockoffs Adelaide. You're with your mates Tom and Callum live from our pub where we take your song requests on 0428 927 927. It's 10 to 10. We are at the pointy end.
2: Tom, bit of pub chat. I was actually going to bring it up on the show a few weeks ago and kind of some other stuff overshadowed it. But new movie coming out. It's a crossover movie.
1: Yeah, all right. This is very pub chat.
2: It's very pub chat. A crossover movie between Django Unchained and Zorro is coming out. So a crossover.
1: Zorro
2: and Django Unchained.
1: I haven't thought about Zorro in years. He used to be one of my favourite movies.
2: Crazy, hey? Yeah, it was a massive movie back in the day. Who played Zorro? Was it Antonio Banderas or whatever?
1: I think so.
2: Yeah.
1: Yeah, so I reckon it was. Yeah.
2: Have a look.
1: So it's a crossover between Django and Zorro. Is it?
2: So it's actually based off a comic book that came out in 2014.
1: I didn't realise that was the same timeline.
2: I think so. Let me have a look. When was Zorro around?
1: This is getting more and more pub.
2: Very pub chat. Look, it's interesting. It's a weird crossover. I just wouldn't have expected it. So Zorro kind of went around 1780 to 1821. So honestly, I feel like Django would have been a little bit ahead of that.
1: Yeah.
2: I thought it would have been like late 1800s Django or early 1900s.
1: I've never actually watched Django Unchained.
2: Really?
1: Yeah.
2: It's a great movie.
1: I know.
2: It's so good.
1: It's so long.
2: One of those long movies that goes really quickly. It's pretty gory. It's fun.
1: It's good. I just like, you know, when you look at a movie that long, you're like, oh, I don't know if I have the time.
2: Yeah. Yeah. I get it like that.
1: I'm time poor.
2: Absolutely. Yeah. It's like
1: Zorro, however, I've watched that millions of times. Was it Antonio Banderas?
2: It was. Yeah. I keep getting told to watch Casino as well. The Mafia movie.
1: I've never seen that.
2: One Italian mate.
1: There you go.
2: It's like 3 hours though. It's like one of those again that's just so long.
1: Long.
2: Have to put time aside for that.
1: Yeah. Hey, we're going to get back to the bar. We'll continue this chat off air, I reckon. Keep your song requests coming in at 0428 927 927. You're with Tom and Callum.
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1: Yes, happy Friday Knockoffs. You're with your mates Tom and Callum from our pub where we take your song requests. It's 10.01, which means we do need to get out of here. We'll end you on one last final song in just a moment.
2: Yes.
1: But before we get there, Callum, we were having some pub chat before. You brought up the movie that's coming out as a crossover between Django Unchained and Zorro.
2: Yeah, yeah.
1: I loved Zorro as a kid.
2: Mm.
1: We found out that it was Antonio Banderas.
2: Yeah, yeah.
1: Played Zorro. Shane's texted in, joining in on the pub chat, which we love to see. If you ever want to join in on any conversation, just text through to us, 0428-927-927. He's trying to say that Zorro was played by the dad out of the 60s TV series Lost in Space.
2: Yeah, yeah.
1: You know, like the danger wheel rubbing. Dangerous. Danger, Zorro. So, I don't think it was him.
2: So I've looked it up.
1: I know it wasn't it.
2: He's bang on right.
1: What? No.
2: But I'm telling you, he's right. For Zorro that came out, there was a Zorro TV series in 1957.
1: Oh, TV series? I'm talking the movies.
2: And it was Guy Williams. It played Zorro in that, and the dad in this Lost in Space TV show. So he's right that he did play Zorro
1: in a TV show.
2: But we obviously think about the Antonio Banderas.
1: Blockbuster movies. Zorro 1. Zorro 2 was really good.
2: Zorro 2 is good. Yeah, yeah.
1: And there was a third, wasn't there?
2: I don't think there's a third. But,
1: oh, it was just the two.
2: Yeah, but we can all get excited for the crossover. But yeah, technically he is right.
1: There you go, Shane. I had full on doubts.
2: You squared up at someone at the bar. Look, listen here, mate. Your Zorro fact is wrong. It's showing you up.
1: Takes a big man to say when they're wrong. I was wrong, Shane. I'm the big man still, but I was wrong.
2: Yeah, yeah. Brush up on the Zorro facts.
1: Yeah, I will now. I'm going to watch it this weekend. Yeah. Hey, we got to get out of here. Have a great weekend, Adelaide. To end the show, we are finishing on this final one last song. It's Shock One. See you tomorrow. We're out of here. See

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0: 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You're hanging out with Steph of the Workday. I'm here until 3, the Savo, and then DJ Sanchez is stepping in for Fresh Fridays. It is MC Diggs' birthday tonight as well, so make sure you send him a whole bunch of birthday messages. Of course, we are getting into your wine back hour in about half hour, but before that... I've got Justin J on the way with Do I Like You Like That right here on Fresh 92.7.
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0: 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So exciting. We are going to have two more finalists come through on Monday. And then as of next week, we are going to have our top five and a winner announced as well. Absolutely ecstatic. Cannot wait to see who's joining the Fresh team. Now we are getting into your wine back hour in about 15 minutes, but before that. It's the new one by Bless, Terms and Conditions, right after this on Fresh.
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1: Today we're going from mostly cloudy, top of 20, dropping to an overnight low of 13 and then back up to 21 tomorrow, and mostly cloudy for your Saturday. Right now in the city, it's 19 degrees.
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1: Oh my gosh, we have finally made it to the Wineback Hour. I tell you, I have been waiting all morning for this. All of your favourite tracks from back in the day to get you pumped up for your lunchtime. I got something for everyone, something for every mood. If you're feeling a little emotional, some feel-good Axwell and Grosso on the way. If you want to throw it back to the old school rave, I got some four strings happening later on in the hour as well. But right now, we are going to kick into your Wineback Hour with this one here from Stunt. It's called Raindrops. You're hanging out with us.

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1: It has been some really, really tough competition over the past couple of weeks. And then on Monday, we've got our two finalists coming through to chat to Tom and Callum. We'll put them up with a challenge. Drew and Noah are the only two left, actually. So, you know, I was going to say, text me who your favourites are or maybe who you're not so keen on. Be nice, though. 0428-927-927. But don't get too ahead of yourself just yet because, of course, we do have to have a chat with Noah and Drew. But, you know, maybe you've got a couple ties in there. I know I do. I'm not going to disclose just yet, though. My lips are sealed. There is going to be some judging happening after the final two come through. So it is very important that you let us know who you think your fave is, who you think deserves a spot right here on Fresh. 0428-927-927 is the number because the choice is yours. We're taking your opinion and, you know, it's the power is in your hands. 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

for your Friday arvo. Hanging out with Steph of the Workday on Fresh 92.7, the beat of Adelaide, taking you through your wine back hour. Of course, I've got some four strings on the way. Mentioned that one earlier. And I've also got...

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1: Today we're going for a beautiful, mostly cloudy top of 20. Tomorrow up to 21 and mostly cloudy for your Saturday, and then down to 18 with a possible shower on Sunday. Right now in the city, it's 20 degrees.

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2: If you are looking for something to do and you feel like a bit of a dance this weekend, I've got some drum and bass tickets to give out. 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We are going to kick into this next one. It's Jonas Blue, Edge of Desire, right here on Fresh.

0: 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You're hanging out with Steph of the Workday on Fresh 92.7, the beat of Adelaide. I have a few double passes to Vibe Drum and Bass happening at Mala Mia tomorrow night. It is a day to night party, kicks off from about 4 and then goes all the way into the evening. All of your favourite local drum and bass DJs. It's kicking off with Snow White. You've got Lottie B down there, Jane Doe, Patch, The Collective. Finish it up with Amorosity, just to name a few. If you want to head along, text me 0428 927 927, the keyword Vibe. It's gonna feel so good. On the way, Tame Impala would Let It Happen after this on Fresh.
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1: Today, looking at a top of 20, tomorrow, a top of 21, and then on Sunday, a top of 18 with a possible shower on the way. Right now in the city, it's 18 degrees.

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6: This weekend is the weekend to grab your tickets to our 28th birthday party because it's absolutely on the way out. 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I can't tell you quantities, but what I can tell you is that if you don't get it in the next, I will say maybe week or so, they're going to sell out. Final release is on sale. It's happening at District Nightclub on the 20th and we of June. I should specify that, the 20th of June. And we cannot wait to see you down there. Also coming up a bit later on in the hour. Some James hype on the way. We are going to kick into it, though, with the new one by Anima and Lisa. It's Bad Angel. 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
1: All right, we're almost at the tail end. We've got one more day, Monday. Two more contestants coming through to chat with Tom and Callum, and then that's it. We'll have a winner as of next week. So, of course, to chat about it, I've got Callum with me.
2: Yes. I can't wait. Can't wait to see who will be the next John Lamb.
1: Who is that?
2: You don't know John Lamb?
1: No, is that the big that radio guy?
2: He absolutely killed it on the radio for ABC with his gardening show.
1: Oh.
2: Yeah, used to tell you how much nitrogen to put on your flowers and all that stuff. He was an absolute weapon in radio.
1: You would know about that.
2: I think
1: that.
2: One of the longest standing shows in Australian radio, actually. Well, if not the longest. John Lamb forever.
1: If you cut over me one more time, I'm getting
2: you're going to get angry. I get really excited about John Lamb.
1: Rack off, would you?
2: I'm not going to rack off. Now, we are talking Gen Fresh.
1: Sorry, whose show is this?
2: Oh, you take over. We are
1: chatting Generation Fresh. And now my question to you is, who has been your favourite so far?
2: And my answer was, I can't wait to see who the next John Lamb is. And
1: you're annoying
2: I'm
1: me now.
2: I'm thinking it could be... I don't know. There's a lot of good contenders for Generation Fresh. I really like the Murder Girls. Yeah. I like how their name has been dubbed the Murder Girls as well. It sounds scary, but they want to do a true crime show at Fresh.
1: Yeah.
2: They're pretty great. Chelsea was great. Who else have we got? There's Abidemi wanting to do the Afro Beats show. I think that'd be really good for a change up in the music. So I think there's a lot of good people coming through.
1: Yeah, it's tough. It's real tough. I don't know. This has been keeping me up at night because I think, like... I have some weird allegiance to all the girls as well. I'm like, but you were so great and you were so good.
2: Yeah,
1: and then, I honestly, I don't know. I really don't know.
2: It's really tough.
1: It is really tough. And, you know, I've had some texts come through. And I encourage you, if you're listening, to keep on texting 0428 927 927. If you've got any opinions on people you like or maybe people you don't like, it's okay. You can tell us. Just be nice about it.
2: For sure. Yeah, be nice. Everyone's doing their best.
1: Yes.
2: But there can only be one winner. And it is a battle to the death.
1: No, we went completely opposites. That's it. We're so out of tune. Anyway, it's all sponsored by Rent Buy It. If you can't get finance for your new car, try Rent Buy It. This Wednesday.

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0: 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You've been hanging out with Steph of the Workday, but DJ Sanchez and MC Diggs are stepping in for Fresh Fridays. 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Now getting into Monday, we will have our final contestants for Generation Fresh coming through. I'm so excited. I can't wait to see who is number one. Now, before I head out of here, I'm going to leave you with this. It's Ben Garens with This Feeling. I hope you have a lovely weekend. I'll catch you back here at the same time on Monday. You've been hanging out with Steph of the Workday on Fresh 92.7.
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1: Today we reached our mostly cloudy top of 20. Tomorrow 21 and mostly cloudy, and then 18 with that possible shower coming through for your Sunday. Right now in the city, it's still 18 degrees.
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What's good, Adelaide? 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You know what time it is. DJ Sanchez live in the mix. MC Diggs on the mic. 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We're going to get into some Armani White right now. Let's get this weekend rolling and bounce.

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That number again, 04-28-927-927. 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What you doing today? 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

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Big shout out to Megs and the crew from SA Auto Installs, welcoming Caleb to the crew. Hope you have a good time, let's get into it. Sanchez in the mix, let's rock.

Fresh Fridays. Meg Thee Stallion on that. Meg is her. Shout out to all the ladies. She's putting it down for the ladies right now. DJ Sanchez in the mix. You know the party starts here. Fresh 92.7. Shout out to the best co-worker, Amira. Lots of love from Bruno. 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
1: Am I original? 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
2: In Highmarsh, expect delays on Grange Road heading westbound to East Avenue. Over in Cowandilla, it's slow going on Sir Donald Bradman Drive heading east to South Road. And in Prospect, traffic is building on Prospect Road heading north to Regency Road. Watch out for speed cameras targeting Military Road, Henley Beach and Main North Road, Blakeview.
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2: Hey, it's Hudson and here are your headlines. A woman has been jailed for more than 2 years after drunkenly driving a speedboat over two people on Australia Day, causing horrific injuries. South Australia's peak medical body is calling for under-16s to be banned from riding e-bikes, amid growing concerns of serious injuries and fatalities. And Channel 10 has officially axed popular reality TV show I'm a Celebrity, Get Me Out of Here after 12 seasons. Turning to sport, and Collingwood player Scott Pendlebury will break the VFL-AFL games record tomorrow afternoon, becoming the league's most capped player with 433 matches played.
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2: Tonight we're dropping to a low of 11. Tomorrow we're heading for a mostly sunny top of 21. And right now in the city, it's 17 degrees. That's the latest Fresh news. 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
0: 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Get ready, Adelaide. There's only one thing left to do. This is the Friday Dance Party with Sean Maynard on Fresh.

0: 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This is the Friday Dance Party. Hello, welcome along. Come inside. Let us know how your week was.
1: Or not. Maybe you don't want to be reminded of what happened this week or whatever. Maybe on your way home for the weekend. We love that. 0428 97 97. Big show on the way. Afrojack joining us for a weekend vibe mix in the second hour of the show. And we'll rinse the hottest vibe very soon from Calvin Harris, okay? D.O.T., Hayley May, new music.

Tom Toller with Tigger as well on that. It's called Don't Worry, Baby. It's a Friday dance party. Getting you home for the weekend on Fresh 92.7. Whether you're stuck in traffic, stuck back at the office. Maybe you're dreading the weekend. Maybe you're excited for something this weekend. Maybe you're looking forward to the Fresh 28th birthday. Fresh 360. That's going to be big. Let's get you ready for that with our hottest vibe this week, new Calvin Harris.

0: killer groove chat from Not Without Friends, a.k.a. William Kiss, Luke Alessi, a couple of Aussie lads, and another guy. So I can't remember his name. That's bad, isn't it? All right, more new bangers here from Who. And this is just so good with James Hurt. It's called Out The Door. Go on, out the door appropriately. Hopefully you're out the door at work this afternoon, okay? It's a Friday dance party. It's Fresh 92.7.
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0: to the weekend. Heading home tonight, maybe having afters tonight. Want to hear about it? All right, 0428 97 97. More bangers to come. 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

Yeah, we needed this, didn't we? Decompressing, de-stressing, decombusting for the week. 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Tremendous. It's the Friday Dance Party on Fresh 92.7. 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
2: In Torrensville, expect delays on South Road heading north to Ashland Parade. Over in Paynham, it's slow going on Paynham Road, southwestbound to Portrush Road. And in Blair Athol, traffic is building on Grand Junction Road heading north to Prospect Road. Watch out for speed cameras targeting Trimmer Parade, Seaton and St Vincent Street, Port Adelaide.
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2: Hey, it's Hudson and here are your headlines. A woman has been jailed for more than 2 years after drunkenly driving a speedboat over two people on Australia Day, causing horrific injuries. South Australia's peak medical body is calling for under-16s to be banned from riding e-bikes amid growing concerns over serious injuries and fatalities. And Channel 10 has officially axed popular reality TV show I'm a Celebrity, Get Me Out of Here after 12 seasons. Turning to sport, and Collingwood player Scott Pendlebury will break the AFL-VFL games record tomorrow afternoon, becoming the league's most capped player with 433 matches played.
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2: Tonight we're dropping to a low of 11. Tomorrow we're heading for a mostly sunny top of 21. And right now in the city, it's 16 degrees. That's the latest fresh news. 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
1: 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The week is done. Your weekend awaits. 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This is Friday Dance Party with Shaun Maynard on Fresh 92.7.

Me, Grace, nothing left. Friday dance party. Getting you home for the weekend on Fresh 92.7. Hello, Sean Maynard here. And another weekend weapon from Becky Hill. This is called Hands on Me. It's Fresh 92.7. This

So good. It's called Love You More on the Friday Dance Party. Weekend Weapon for you. And if you love that, go and stick it on your playlist, all right? Request it. Maybe Shazam. It pushes up the Shazam chart. Bit of an inside tip, right? Prosper, Murder Beats. The music called Baby. It's a Friday Dance Party. These are your Weekend Weapons.

weekend vibe mix in the next couple of weeks. Afrojack joining me for a weekend vibe mix very soon, actually. Looking forward to that. And this is just simply gorgeous from Hartson. It's called Finally Found You. The Friday Dance Party, another weekend weapon. As we see you into the weekend here on Fresh 92.7.

control delete. I should have read it probably. John Summer, Shades of Blue with DeVault and Julia Church in the Friday Dance Party. Time for one more weekend weapon, all right? From Lubes, Aussie Lubes with Marlo Rex. And just get around the pianos on this one. They're just sounding so good. This is called Say That You'll Be There Fresh.

0: say that you'll be there. 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And Fresh 360 as we celebrate 28 years we've been on air. 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We're jumping in the mix next with Afrojack. 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
5: All right, it's about time we got him on, isn't it? Yes. Right. This afternoon, tonight, we are flipping the script with a guest mix from a global dance heavyweight, Dutch DJ, producer, Grammy Award winner on the show, known for massive crossover anthems like this one, Under Us, Takeover, Control. 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

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It's really cool, aren't I? Okay. It's a Friday dance party. 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

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No cover charges, no bouncers that are just going to say, nah, you're not coming in, not tonight, mate. 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And tonight, yes, Lockie B taking over just after 6 with the pre. And Contagious and the crew, your Unity drop zone Goots from 10. Friday nights, where else would you want to be? But right here with Fresh 92.7, alright?

Jackson at the weekend vibes. We've got to go. Lockie V next with the Priya. Can't look after yourself tonight. I'm going to be back tomorrow night. Dance Anthems, 8 till 10. Big show. Big show. Okay, join me for that as I sort out your Saturday night here on Fresh 92.7. Afrojack, play us out on the dance party.

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1: Freddie in Morphett Vale, what inanimate object is annoying you this morning?
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9: Yes, yes, my Fresh family. 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Let's kick off the pre-party here with a bit of an old-school banger. Let's welcome the weekend. It's Friday night. It's Michael Gray with The Weeknd. Keep it locked to Fresh.

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Get your last minute shout outs in. We'll be doing some after the next few messages. And keep it locked to Fresh, baby.

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9: 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If you're just tuning in, this is our weekly Friday night pre-party sesh. The pre with Lockie B here. And as always, at 6:30... got a couple of shout-outs from our text line. We got Max and Mia, the Lovebirds. They're heading bowling tonight. They got Fresh cranking on the way in. Love that from you guys. We got Jules and Steph. They're heading to town tonight. Now, let us know where the hotspots are in town, because I want to know. Where are we partying this beautiful Friday night? We got Leanne from Parallel. She's listening in. Thank you for your forever going support. We got Gracie, Liliana, Matt, and Logan all tuning in. Loving the music. Love you guys. We got Jester and Ryan. They're all the way from Melbourne listening in. So shout out to you guys. We got Michelle as well doing the housework. Having Fresh cranking. Hope I'm getting you through. Thanks for the support. We got Justin, Scotty, Haley, and Jersey Girl. Shout out for your Friday nights. Thanks for tuning in, everybody. Let's get back into the music. I don't even need to announce this next song. You guys know it. Keep it locked to Fresh for the pre with Lockie B.

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7: 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We got Teddy, shout-out to you, thanks for listening in. 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We got Jamie and Sophie, they're heading out to the pub tonight. They got Fresh cranking on the way, I love that from you guys. We've got Mickey, thank you so much for your support also. We got Rochi from Norwood, always listening in. And we got Sean Combs listening in as well. 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

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And if you love what you heard tonight, I'll be at the Woolshed. 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

Modest Mass Digital, independent release from that man. It's his remix of a track called The Glass House with Butterfly by Machinarium. 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Happy birthday for last week, mate. Also to Slam B sending through their love from Adelaide over on SoundCloud. 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

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New music now by Jerome Ismaye. He's remixing Luke Hunter and Frankie M's track Dive On, and it's out now on JEE Productions. Massive shout outs going out to Mason Tucker tuning in. Hey mate, you still driving that BA Falcon? Let me know.

turning 28, and to celebrate, we are throwing a party. It is called Fresh 360. It's our version of a bit of a boiler room.

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Durante from Italy, teaming up with Jody Knight under her All Night alias from Glasgow. And they've collaborated with this one called How Does It Feel? And I can tell you how it feels. It feels deep, it feels dark, it feels clubby, and it just makes you want to groove. And that's why it is this week's premium.

Contagious, and this is Your Unity, episode 585. Mixing the tunes here live in Adelaide, as we do on your Friday nights. Time to give this record another spin. Our future Sounds of Egypt, Argento. This is Rock.

0: now on Sakura. It is your Unity with Contagious. 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

with his production Dream On, remixed by fellow South African Protoculture. Out on In Trance, We Trust. 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

0: This is off his label Deep State, and it's called Searching. Sounding very reminiscent of early 2000s style trance music. I love it. And prior to that, Tabasco and Orem with Crystallize. Bit of a breakbeaty number off the label PS Electronic. 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My name's been Contagious. You can catch me same time, same place next week. Until then, look after yourselves. 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Bye-bye.
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the end of another working week, and that can only mean one thing. It is Drop Zone time. Hello and thank you for joining me for another week. It is myself, Goods, ready to take you through for the next 2 hours, bringing you the very latest in trance, progressive and all things tech. We kicked off tonight's show with the beautiful sounds of Tim Green and Prof with Sophia. And tonight we got music from Franco Smith, Sarah DeWarren, David Forbes, Indecent Noise, Marcos, Alcatraz, DJ K-Mix, plus a special treat for you. Tonight on the show, I am bringing you my set from Mayday, which went down a couple weeks ago. So make sure you stick around for that, especially if you love your old school sounds. Back into the music now, though, with Christian Burns and his track Strangers with the Crismy Remix. Keep it locked and turn it up right here on your Drop.

sounds of DJ K-Mix with Intergalactic. And before that, Chris Me on the remix, Christian Burns' Strangers. This is your Drop Zone with myself, Goose, bringing you the latest in trance, progressive and all things tech. Still to come on the show tonight, new music from the Chainsmokers, EZ, HK, Mia Bendy, Franco Smith, Sarah DeWarren, David Forbes, Indecent Noise. Plus, let's not forget my mix from Mayday, which went down a couple weeks ago, so stay tuned for that. Up now, we get into the sounds of Jerome Ismaël on the remix of Alcatraz's Give Me Love. Check it out right here on your Drop Zone.

Swerve Zet on the remix of the classic there by Marcos called Cosmic Strings, and before that Jerome Ismaye remixing Alcatraz's Give Me Love. 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Still to come on the show tonight, my mix from Mayday, plus a lot more great tunes still to come, just like this one by Mazayne. It's called Cheshire Cat. Keep it locked right here on

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sounds of Rinzen there with Attacker, and before that, brand new music from the Chainsmokers called Echo. Keep it locked right here. We still have music from David Forbes, Steve Meyer, Indecent Noise, Sarah DeWarren, Franco Smith, plus my mix from Mayday. If you're loving your old school sounds, stay tuned for that one. But up now, we get into the sounds of EZHK with Waste. Keep it locked right here on your

Easy HK with Waste. Uplifting trance is still to come on the show tonight. David Forbes, Sarah DeWarren, Steve Meyer, Franco Smith, just to name a few. But up now, let's get into the sounds of Mia Mendy teaming up with Blake Light for Beautiful.

0: before that, Mia Mendy and Blake Light with Lose Yourself. Keep it locked right here on your Drop Zone. We begin to pick up the pace after the break. Music from Indecent Noise, David Forbes and Paul Denton, Steve Meyer, and let's not forget my mix from Mayday. But kicking it off for us is the sounds of Sarah DeWarren with What You Like. That's up next, right here on your Drop Zone.
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courtesy of the week right there, the Big Sounds, David Forbes and Paul Denton with Future, and before that, Sarah DeWarren with What You Like. Welcome to the second half of the show where we no doubt begin to pick up the pace. Lots of big tracks to come this hour, including my mix from Mayday, which went down a couple weeks ago. Stay tuned right here for that, especially if you love your old school sounds. Up now though, Steve Meyer with Compromise.

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6: That's right, you do have a locked on to Drop Zone with myself, Gooch. And right now, for all of you that made it down to Mayday a couple weeks ago, big thank you going out to everyone for coming down and supporting my set. It was an absolutely great night and so good to see so many of your ravers out there. For those that couldn't have made it, well, you're in luck. This is my set from the night. Lots of big old school sounds coming your way. So make sure you stay tuned right here. Keep it locked right here on your

Tricky. This is your Drop Zone with myself, Goots. Do hope you're enjoying my set from Mayday. Lots of big old school tracks played on the night, so I do hope you're enjoying this set. Let's get back into the music now with this one. I'm sure you're all familiar with. Dude, follow me. Keep it locked right here on your Drop Zone.

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Big thank you once again going out to everyone who made it down there. For those of you that couldn't, well, that is what you missed out on. 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We'll be back again next week, same time, same place. But before I go, I'll leave you with my closing track. This is Jens Lissat with Outer Space. Until next time, stay fresh, guys. See you later.

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1: Remember that night at the Hippodrome? Never knew that look when you look at me. Nervous as hell, so I didn't win a lot. 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Heart quickens, south of the river. 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
1: Remember that night at the Hippodrome? 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

Nothing like a little bit of Luke T to wake you up this Saturday morning. Let's throw in some Chris Lake, Skrillex, and Anita V. Queen with La Noche. And what's coming up next is something very satisfying. It's that new one from Calvin Harris and Jazzy, and it's in the name. It's Satisfying right here on the Beat of Adelaide for your Saturday mornings on Fresh.

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0: Hey, hey, you're back with Luke T for your Saturday morning on Fresh. You would have heard Free Your Mind by Prosper and Clooney and that one by Nimino. It's the type of name that you want to hear your mate saying when you're out on a Saturday night and totally inebriated. And it's going to come out something like what, you know, Jacob Zuma, the South African president, did all those years ago when he said in the beginning, and it just never came out. It was in the beginning. Anyway, we got a bit of Stayed Up Late All Night from Conrad and Dive Into Me by Alok and Khalid right here on The Beat of Adelaide. Don't go anywhere. You're with Luke T for your Saturday mornings.
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That's the new one from Peking Duck right there. It's called Forever. It's a new one right here on Fresh 92.7. They've teamed up with Phantomgram. They're a US dream pop outfit. Gone in a completely different direction. I would say completely different direction, but a different direction compared to the usual. I like it.

little bit more emotional, melodic. Tell us what you think. 0428-927-927. Hit us up on the socials as well. We've got Bring Me to Life. This is one of my absolute favourites. Tiesto featuring Fours right here on The Beat of Adelaide for your Saturday mornings with Luke T.

0: Hey, hey, you're waking up with Luke T for your Saturday morning on Fresh. New Religion by Bebe Rexha and Faithless. And then there were five. That's right, I'm talking about the top five, the five remaining contestants for Generation Fresh. We're going to release the names this coming Tuesday with Tom and Callum on Fresh Brekkie. You got to meet the top five, the top 10 in the last week. They came into the studio. The boys put them through some rigorous activities. We got to get an idea of who they were, what they stood for, and how well they would fit in right here at Fresh 92.7. And you obviously voted them accordingly. So next, we'll find out who the top five are. And we even have a special guest, a former famous ex-Freshie coming in to do the voting for the top five. We'll then find out who our winner is when it comes down to those. Much like last year, we had Ben and Liam. They came back to Adelaide and they're here again on that other station that recently changed their name, and they voted in Chelsea Barber, who was the 2025 Generation Fresh winner. So you want to hear that? Stick with us right here on Fresh 92.7, the beat of Adelaide. You got me, Luke T, for your Saturday morning right here.
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Fresh 92.7, you got Luke T for your Saturday morning. That was Oscar Medkay with On The Ground. Now, if you're feeling a little bit stiff, it being a Saturday morning, you had a big night, had a bit of a bender, you want to feel a little bit loose, I've got Loose Part 3 from Will K, J1 and Miss Banks coming up right now on Fresh 92.7, the beat of Adelaide for your Saturday morning.

0: Hey, you're here with Luke T for your Saturday Morning Fresh. That was the new one from Leighton Giordano and Arco. It's called She's a Devil. Now, if you feel she's a devil or he's a devil and you want to try to expel a little bit of that negative energy, head on down to the Body, Mind and Psychic Expo this weekend at the Wavell Showgrounds. It's held in the Jubilee Pavilion. Gates open from about 10 a.m. Tickets start from about $8. They are celebrating 30 years of doing the Body, Mind and Psychic Expo. I might even think about going down this weekend myself. I haven't bought one of those, you know, you used to get those little crystals, star-shaped, and you'd hang them in your car. The only reason we got rid of one is because it cracked the windscreen. So try to avoid that. Anyway, keep it locked right here on Fresh 92.7, your beat of Adelaide.
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Don't hit that snooze button because you've been waking up with me, Luke T, for your Saturday morning fresh. Hey, something I want to talk to you about. I helped launch DJ Bingo at the Hotel Enfield a few weeks ago, right? Now, you're thinking, what's DJ Bingo? And it is exactly what it says it is. It's music that you play and you get a game card with nine artists on it. And then if you hear that artist, you mark it off and you win prizes, and they come in the form of, kid you not, bottles of wine, etc., vouchers, cash vouchers that you can use across like the ALH group of pubs and clubs, etc. So, you know, it's something that I've been pretty happy with. It started off pretty slow, and it has definitely built a bit of a following. So come on down to the Hotel Enfield every Thursday night where I host DJ Bingo. You get to see me in my element, and I'm a bit of a clown when I've got a microphone in my hand and music playing, especially when it's old school. Gotta love those old school tracks. Just like this one, Just the Way You Are, Milky and More Grab, right here on Fresh 92.7, the Beat of Adelaide.

0: hell of a track to go out to. That's Fade by Alesso and Pendulum. You've been waking up with Luke T for your Saturday morning fresh, and I've got to let you go shortly, but one thing I want to talk about is the fresh 28th birthday coming up next month. Now, first and second release tickets have all been sold out. 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It's the boiler room concept. It's 360 degrees of partying, dancing, DJ in the middle. Some might hate it, some might love it. I don't know yet. I haven't seen it. I can't wait to see it. District Nightclub, June the 20th, Fresh 92.7, 28th birthday. You don't want to miss out. I'll see you there. It's been great talking to you this morning. Thanks for waking up with me. And I'll see you again next time on Fresh 92.7, the beat of Adelaide.
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No.

Fresh 92.7. So this week's all been about the top 10 finalists for Generation Fresh. And look, as someone who made the top 15 but didn't progress, I have no ill will towards these guys at all. What's that? What's that little top 10 finalist? Oh, you want to be set free? Oh, no, we won't be doing that. You see, if I keep you all in your little cages, they'll have to name me as the winner of Generation Fresh. What's that? I'm too old. Oh, now you're just being hurtful. No dog bickies for you tonight.

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0: Fresh 92.7, that was Marshall Jefferson and Salado, Move Your Body. Look, this is probably the wrong footy town to admit this, but I'm a Carlton supporter. And we had a win last week. That is a rarity as a Carlton supporter in these days, particularly when the new coach is from Collingwood. But I think Dan Gorringe probably sums it up best. Thanks so much, Dan. Appreciate it, mate.
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